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1: Springfield Engine 1 at 19, correction, 1258 East Elm Street, Elm East Apartments, in the back of property dumpster fire, Option House 5.

Fire alarm, Springfield Engine 13 at 1506 West Webster Street. Apartment B is in boy for a fire alarm going off. No smoke or flames seen. Op 6.

0: 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Medical emergency, Brookline at 6749 West Morningstar Lane in Greene County for a male with left side abdominal pain. Ops 4.
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2: Copy that,

Springfield. Fire outside Springfield Engine 10 at mile marker 44 southbound, US 65. On the northbound side, grass fire on top of the rocky area. Op 7.

110, showing you en route to be fire outside at mile marker 44, southbound, US 65. Wind speeds are east-southeast at 8 miles per hour, off channel 7.

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0: 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Was this a passerby?
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0: Copy. 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
0: 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We've done a couple laps. 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We're not seeing anything.
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1: Building fire, Springfield engine 2, engine 13, engine 1, tower 2, ladder 3, rescue 1, battalion chief 1, 1519 North Missouri Avenue, apartment D is in David. Caller saw a bright light on her camera, it's now gray and smoky. Op channels 5.

to the building fire at 1519 North Missouri Avenue. Apartment D is in David. Wind speeds east 7 miles per hour. Plugs at Missouri and Locust at the northeast corner. Missouri and Division, northwest corner. Ops channels 5.

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Right arm is not feeling right, and he cannot hold himself on his leg. 2022.

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1: Springfield Battalion 1, go ahead.
2: 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Also, could you dispatch me, Engine 1?
1: 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They're going to need tones.

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0: to 404 East McBay Street, 404 East McBay Street, 18-year-old male with possible. The nearest cross street is East McBay and South Pine. Ambulance is out of Marshville.
1: 4722 route.

0: And return to service. Dispatch, Captain 4 will be back in service. Captain 4 will have the report.
1: That's clear. Captain 4 will report all units back in 2135.

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Vehicle versus pedestrian, westbound Division.

Springs Legend 2, Tower 2, showing you around for a vehicle accident, 4th Division Street, North Grant Avenue, where your vehicle versus pedestrian, confirmed injury, pedestrian has a broken wrist. Hot one.

0: Tower 2's arrived on the scene. We'll have Division Command have one car. Several bystanders be out for investigation. Anything you can stage.
1: Staging.

0: Council Tower 2, go ahead.
1: Tower 2, that's Division Command.
0: Tower 2, Division Command, Council 1.

0: Go ahead, Chris.
1: Fire Patrol made contact. It's a non-injury. You can cancel.
0: Copy. Mm-hmm.

Springfield Engine 2, Tower 2, motor vehicle accident, North Grant Avenue, West Webster Street. Yokel versus a male on a scooter. Ops 1.

Field engine 2, tower 2, shutting out motor vehicle accident, North Grant Avenue with street. It's a vehicle versus a male on a scooter. Person on scooter is conscious. Other vehicle is a gray Challenger. Full response, Ops 1.

Charities arrived on scene with a 2-car MVA. We have our investigation. We'll have Grant Command. Engine 2, you can come up and assist with patient care. Those are 2 copies.

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1: Springfield Tower 2, go ahead.
0: Tower 2, that's Grant Command.
1: That's clear, showing Tower 2 with Grant Command, Ops 1.

Building fire, Springfield, engine 4, engine 2, engine 5, ladder 3, tower 2, rescue 1, battalion chief 1, 2651 North Glenstone Avenue, the wings, etc., for the building on fire, optional 5.

showing all Springfield units en route to the building fire at 2651 North Glenstone Avenue, wings, etc. Wind speeds east-southeast 6 miles per hour. Plugs east side of 2631 North Glenstone, west side of 2650 North Glenstone. Be advised, callers are saying that the fire is possibly out. Option 5.

dispatched to Springfield units en route to the building fire. Caller saying there is a male that was acting weird at the hotel. Police possibly involved.

Springfield units and rest of the building fire, be advised. Caller believes that the male Hispanic with a black jacket and jeans carrying a bag that is at the Motel 6 was possibly involved in fire.

0: No, you can keep it as a building fire. It was set on a dumpster fire. It looks like it was intentionally set.
1: That's clear.

0: comments were saying they had a possible male Hispanic that was at the Motel 6. Is that still the case? And if we know where he is, do you need to call a fire marshal?
1: Yeah, it looks like we could use a fire marshal on this one. And I believe the other individual is at the hotel.
0: I'll retire one copy of that. Go ahead and let dispatch know you'd like the fire marshal around.
1: Yeah, that'd be great if you can request a fire marshal.
0: Copy, all requests. Dispatch, Maple Battalion 1, could you go ahead and dispatch Fire Marshal to Engine 4's location?
2: That's clear, Battalion Chief 1. Requesting Fire Marshal, 22651 North Glenstone Avenue.

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Pilot Control is not here. We're the first.

0: Rush 41, stay over there, block the side of the road. I'm going to move Rush 42 down.
1: Over the tractor on it, and somehow it took off on the tiller and flipped over.

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1: I terminated. 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
2: Fire alarm, 1200 West Walnut Street, Building A, Adam, for a general fire alarm. We have an additional call that's on scene and just woke up to all the fire alarms going off. No smoke, smelled, or seen.

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Bell entry, 2125 Holder Road, 2125 Holder Road, Cross Straits State Highway, ZZ, Woodland Park.

Rescue 41, injury, 2125 Holder Road, 2125 Holder Road, Cross Street, State Highway ZZ, Woodland Park, second tone.

0: 21, 85-year-old female at the normal floor all night, 2125 Holder Road, 2125 Holder Road. Gate came on gate but not locked.
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Willard Station 2, Medical Emergency, 2623 West Brookridge Street, for a 14-year-old female that just had G-tube surgery and has a fever of 105, ops 3.

0: press 2. 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
0: Clear Willard, Breast 2, showing you en route, medical emergency, 2623 west of Brook Ridge Street for a 14-year-old who had G-tube surgery and now a fever of 105, cross of Brook Ridge Court and Bear Creek Avenue upstream.

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2: Clear Brookline, engine one, show you're responding. Motor vehicle accident, turn 148 and 107. Be a white car off of the roadway, which is a telephone pole. Caller checked on the male, advised that he does look injured, but the male stated he was okay and would call later. Going to be east of the railroad tracks on the south side of the road, Cox's route, off channels 2.

0: line. We just got another call from the involved. Looks like it's actually going to be Republic's area. It's going to be Infirmary 107, Infirmary 156, or Sawyer 107, 156, starting Republic.
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0: 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Involved party bleeding from the face from a vehicle accident, ran into a telephone pole. Optional 2.
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2: 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Let's go ahead and continue to confirm that it's not ours.
0: Springfield.
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3: Hi.

Republic Rescue 1, Tower 2, show both units en route to the motor vehicle accident, Farmer 107 and Farmer 156. For a white Ford Focus into a telephone pole. Color is bleeding from the face. Going to be west of Cox's en route. Optional 2.

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0: Okay, anything on 156? We're headed towards 148 on 107.
1: Yeah, we haven't found anything on 156. I was getting a hold of dispatch to try to get a better location if they had one.
0: Copy that. We'll continue down 107 and we'll advise if we locate anything.
1: That's clear. Thank you.
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1: Polo Truck, you go ahead.
0: Do you have a better location for this incident? There's nothing in the area of 107 and 156.
1: I'm clear. The phase two for the callers that he called in on was showing close to the Brookline Cemetery, just to the east of there. So farther west on 156 from 107 is where he was. Looks like it was on the south side of the road.
0: I'm clear. Thank you.
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0: where Brookline Fire should be en route that way as well.
1: They're now going east back towards 115. We haven't located anything.
2: That's clear.

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1: Clear 1121 West Kerr for correct address.

Water Big Black Semper, Ebenezer, west of State Highway CCN, Farmer at 153, dark colored van off the roadway, unknown injury, optional is 1.

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State Highway CC and Farmer 153, we'll be west of in the curves area. Caller wasn't sure exactly where, but it's a dark colored van off the roadway and an injury. Mercy's en route, option 1.

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1: Ebenezer, go ahead.
0: In the area of CC and 153, attempting to locate. What does CC come out?
1: Ebenezer, stay in the area, attempting to locate. Caller advised. It's on the curves west of H. Wasn't sure if it was near Stokes Lane or Farmer 153.
0: We're going to be on CC just east of 153 in the curves.
2: Clear located vehicle east of 153 in the curves.
3: Car 1 arriving from west.
0: 609's on scene. CC and 153 just east of in the curves. We can get units on each side of the curves to help with traffic. One vehicle upright in the trees.

0: 200 is also arriving.
1: Sharon, I'll give you this side. I'll go to the other side.
0: That's clear.

0: meet us in traffic.
1: Yes, on that side.
0: That's cleared. I'm sending westbound.
2: EMS responding, State Highway CC, I have an injured fire on one.
3: Sorry, 321, go ahead.
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0: 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Can I send it?
1: Yeah. I've got one holding.
0: That's clear. Sending a white sunlight.

0: 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I'll send your way if you're open. Trooper's moving around there. I'm not sure what.
1: That's clear. I sent a silver truck through. 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

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Not making any sense. Option L is 4.

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Ladder 11, MVC unknown injury at 7 Brew, 1630 West South Street, 1630 West South Street, Cross Street, South 17th Street, and South 15th Street.

0: The County 11 location will be updated to South and 17th. They're blocking the eastbound lane. We have at least one patient complaining of being able to move their arms and legs.
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0: 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We are ED on scene. Have a 2-car NEA, Battalion 11 has South Command. Ladder 11, I'll make room for you here beside this van.
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2: Can I get an ambulance to respond to the main terminal in the shuttle lot for a passenger that is feeling ill?
1: Clear. 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

Crash 71, heart problems, 6849 U.S. Highway 65, southbound 65, mile marker 30.2, southbound 65, mile marker 32.2, cross straight State Highway EE, Crystal Drive.

MVA, Brookline, State Highway 266, State Highway B-Boy. Overturned vehicle, struck pole, Ops 2.

1, Brookline Battalion Chief 3, showing you en route MVA, State Highway 266, State Highway B-Boy, south of darker colored vehicles on its side, the trailer's into a utility pole. 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I do have a full response en route. 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
2: 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Chauffeur line engine 1 on scene. 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Appears to be on its passenger side. 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
2: 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Yeah, male with a history of strokes. He's in a cart. He's going to be near the bank. He is confirmed unconscious. He is breathing. You have EMS en route. Be ops 4 on arrival.

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0: 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Can you dispatch them?

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1: Go ahead.
0: Do you still require EMS response?

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1: Copy. 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
1: Copy. 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
0: Copy that. 44.

we've got a trailer into the power line pole and some unknown wires cut and dangling. Can you have the utility company respond out here?

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2: 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EMS en route, Ops 3. Caller is advising it'll be the last house on the left on the chat road.

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1: Yeah.
0: RP smells burning wires from outside the house. See spot smoke, Ops 5.

Streeterville Engine 13, en route, fire outside, 2141 West Brower Street. Car smells burning wire. There's smoke from behind the house. It's white smoke. Ops 5.

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1: 3221, it's going to be a 65-year-old male. He's conscious, currently only alert to self. Vital signs are SpO2 is 99%, 99% on 3 liters. Head and nasal cannula of home oxygen, pulse of 82, blood pressure 110 over 68, 110 over 68, and a glucose of 113, 113. History of COPD. Chief complaint today is the altered mental status and some involuntary movement of the shoulders and arms. Requesting transport to Cox's office. Requesting further.
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1: 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If I can recontact for an ETA.
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0: Okay, responding fire outside Highway 13, Highway Ocean, be north of in the median. You're on Ops 5.
1: 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Bruce 2 is route 2122.
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0: 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You're going to be on Op 6.
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Building fire 3368 South Clifton, cross Zach Lane. Stove on fire, this is a duplex, you're on op 6.

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Springfield. 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

0: Engine 6 arrived, single story, wood structure duplex. Do have smoke showing the outside. Looks like we'll be working fire in the kitchen. Engine 6 will have. Cliff in command.
1: Chief Schiffman.

0: 9 on upside.
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0: Are you still headed southbound?
1: Affirmative. I'm almost to farm at 88, I'm about to turn around.

Charlie from the Alpha and Delta 5, the Alpha 360. Engine 6 is going to be Division 1. Division 6 Captain will have Division 1

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1: Go ahead.
0: I've been up 13 northbound from Norton to 94, nothing found.
2: I'm going to speculate it's the wood people burning there on the east side of 13, just north of O. They've got a fire going.
1: Got me.

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1: Battalion 2, will you be my safety officer?
0: Copy, Battalion 2 will be safety.
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1: 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Stayed. Everybody's out. 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
0: Receive.
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0: Yeah, Division 1 claims the fire's out at this point.
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0: Copy. Are you wanting us to check on it?
1: I think it's probably okay since they haven't called 911.
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2: We did not receive that assignment. 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We can.
1: Our engine one's back in service. You guys are clear to return. Appreciate it.
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0: We're about 7 minutes from Ingram Mill and Chestnut.
1: Copy. We're just driving on scene. We'll update you if you can monitor up.

Sprinkle Lot 3 is right on scene. We have one vehicle in the intersection. Lot 3 is going to have Chestnut Command, be out for patient care.

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0: Ladder 3 is going to have Jessna come in.
1: Ladder 3 is there.

0: marker 37.2, northbound 65-mile marker 37.2, cross streets South Street, West Jackson Street.
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Respond for a building fire, 4355 South National. 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

0: 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We're trying to leave.
1: This is Springfield Battalion 1, of National Command. 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
1: You are the investigative group leader with ladder 9 assigned to you.
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0: 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We're checking the third floor. 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
1: 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CPR in progress. You're on ops 4.

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0: 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We're still about 10 minutes out. I'm not sure which one of us is going to get there quicker since you have I-44 access.
1: Copy. We're about that far out ourselves.

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On Street 22nd, North 22nd Street, West Walk-On Drive. 57-year-old female, chest pain, conscious and breathing.

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West South Street, South 3rd Street.

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Later 50s male, punched and breathing, complaining of neck pain.

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partial fire EMS call at 1669 Brinkley Road, 1669 Brinkley Road, 87-year-old male, unable to catch his breath. He's in the RV behind him.

I believe somebody was keying up or still was holding down their radio to the point where we couldn't move. Advising that she believes that you passed her address. She's going to be at the end of the driveway in a bright red Jeep.

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Here in Vienna. 1.

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Say you're responding. Injury MVA is going to be on I-44, eastbound, east of Kansas Expressway. You're going to be on Ops 1.

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Ebenezer, show you responding medical emergency, 1347 East Valley Watermill, the Woodland Manor, room B-Boy 16. 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
1: Go ahead.
0: Yes, ma'am. I'm responding from our North Station, approximate 10-minute ETA.
1: Copy. You're going to have three patients, minor injuries, including hip, head pain, knee pain, and back pain.
0: That's clear. In our direction of travel, we were going to take division to Kansas to I-44. Is that correct?

Marshall in East Hubble and North Marshall. One patient, 93-year-old male, with cuts and bruises on his hands and arms. He is conscious and alert.

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This is a test tone from Marshfield Fire Department. 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
1: 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Stratford engine 81, show you responding medical emergency 6570 North Farm Road 239, cross Farm Road 62 and Highway 125. 90-year-old female with a shoulder injury from a fall. You're going to be on Ops 3.

Medical emergency for Ebenezer 10005, North Farm Road 165. 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I have a full response en route, Ops 3.

enemies are showing you into the medical emergency at 10005 North Farmer 165. 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

0: 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I apologize. 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

0: 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He's laying in a vehicle making odd noises. He is currently conscious and breathing. We have a full response en route up Channel Street.
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0: 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There's a male laying in a vehicle on a controlled substance. Again, he's conscious and breathing, but making strange noises. The caller's not sure what's going on. We do have a full response en route. Cross streets are East Baumgartner Boulevard and East Truman Street, optional 3.

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Nixa Fire Station 2, 301 South Nicholas. 301 South Nicholas Road. Cross streets, West Schatz Lane, West Hymack Road.

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1: First 22, our rapid ping showing calls coming from just south of West Baldwin Boulevard, just north of Indy Plains.

West 21, breathing problem. 1343 West Berkshire Avenue. 1343 West Berkshire Avenue. 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

Avenue, sir. Sean, that you're en route for medical emergency. 3993 North Bannister Avenue. 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Map page K-King 21. 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He is on the floor currently, difficult breathing. He'll be on Ops 3.